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15: The top stories this hour. Wes Streeting's confirmed he'd enter any Labour leadership contest to topple Keir Starmer. In his first speech since quitting the cabinet, he also expressed hope the UK would reverse Brexit and rejoin the EU. Business Secretary Peter Kyle's calling for party unity.
16: Too often in the past, the Labour Party has chosen a moment of difficulty to talk amongst ourselves, fixated on ourselves when we were elected to fix Britain. No wonder the public's patience with us is at breaking point.
15: 43 people have been arrested after tens of thousands attended two major protests in London. £4.5 million has been spent on policing the capital. Italy's Prime Minister says she's in constant contact with authorities in Modena after a car ploughed into pedestrians. Eight people were injured, four critically, and a 31-year-old Italian-born man's been arrested. Sport and Hearts have had the Scottish Premiership title snatched from them as they conceded two late goals in a 3-1 defeat at Celtic. The long-term leaders were looking to become champions for the first time in 66 years. Celtic boss Martin O'Neill says his players seem to hit form at the right time.
17: I'm never sure about momentum because that can change in an instant. And people kept saying we had momentum. We were striving hard. And if you'd asked me before we played Rangers, could I take it into the final day, I would have bitten your arm off.
15: Old firm rivals Rangers, who'd already confirmed a third placed finish, won 5-2 away at Falkirk. Manchester City are FA Cup holders for the eighth time following a 1-0 win over Chelsea. Pep Guardiola's side were appearing in the final for the fourth consecutive season at Wembley. And the UK's come last in this year's Eurovision Song Contest with a single point. Look Mum No Computer performed Ein Zwei Drei on experimental instruments. Bulgaria's Dara won, claiming the country's first ever victory in the competition that's celebrating 70 years. That's the latest.

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15: Top stories this hour. Wes Streeting's confirmed he'll stand in any Labour leadership contest to replace Sir Keir Starmer. The former health secretary, who quit the cabinet this week, also wants to rejoin the European Union. He's labelled Brexit a catastrophic mistake. 43 people have been arrested following two large protests in central London. Thousands of police were deployed to avoid clashes between Tommy Robinson's Unite the Kingdom march and a pro-Palestine rally yesterday. Nick Aldworth is a former detective chief superintendent and security expert.
16: We should celebrate the participants exercising their democratic right to protest in a peaceful manner. I think we should also celebrate the Met Police's approach to this. They've invested an enormous amount of time, energy and cost into getting this right, and it certainly appears to me as if that's been the case.
15: Buckingham Palace says the King will be in touch with the family of a soldier who fell to their death from a horse. It happened after a display at the Royal Windsor Horse Show on Friday night. Sport and Xavi Alonso has reportedly agreed a four-year deal to become the new Chelsea manager. The Londoners suffered a 1-0 defeat to Manchester City in the FA Cup final at Wembley. Interim boss Callum McFarlane feels it was a close contest.
17: I thought there was very, very little between the sides. And in those sort of games against two really good sides, when you have momentum, I thought we had momentum at the end of the first half. I thought we had momentum at the start of the second half. If you get that moment of quality and you get yourself in front, it makes the game very different. And we didn't manage to do that.
15: Hearts have condemned a pitch invasion by fans during their 3-1 Scottish Premiership title defeat at Celtic. The club says it's had reports players and staff suffered serious physical and verbal abuse. It was the 56th time the Glasgow club became champions. Old firm rivals Rangers eased past Falkirk 5-2. And Bulgaria has won this year's Eurovision Song Contest in Vienna. The UK's entry, Ein Zwei Drei, from YouTuber Lookmum No Computer, came last with a single point. From Sky News, that's the latest. I'm Bev Rimmer.

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1: Mr. and Little Miss are back in Happy Meal, and they're off on a road trip. Your little one can go somewhere exciting with Little Miss Brave. Laugh all the way there with Mr. Tickle, or make up an adventure all of their own. On this road trip, anything's possible. Some fun, some food, it's all inside this Happy Meal. Until the 8th of June from 11 a.m. Includes one pre-selected book or toy while stocks last, subject to availability.
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14: Top stories this hour. There's unlikely to be a coronation for Andy Burnham as Labour leader, even if he returns to Parliament, where Streeting's confirmed he'll stand in any challenge against Sir Keir Starmer and wants to rejoin the EU. Former Labour political adviser Greg Cook thinks that could flush out his potential opponent.
15: One might interpret this as being quite a mischievous move. Any sniff that Andy Burnham personally would want, even hypothetically, to lead the country back into the EU would be very damaging indeed, I think, for his prospects of winning that by-election.
14: The Met Police says two major protests in London proceeded largely without incident. 43 arrests were made as thousands of officers were deployed to avoid clashes between a Tommy Robinson demonstration and a pro-Palestine rally yesterday. Five people remain in hospital after a suspected stolen car crashed in a police chase in East London. Nine were injured following the collision in Ilford in the early hours of yesterday morning. Sport and Hearts have had the Scottish Premiership title snatched away as they conceded two late goals in a 3-1 defeat at Celtic. Celtic boss Martin O'Neill says his players seem to hit form at the right time.
16: I'm never sure about momentum because that can change in an instant. And people kept saying we had momentum. We were striving hard. And if you'd asked me before we played Rangers, could I take it into the final day, I would have bitten your arm off.
14: Rangers, who'd already confirmed a third-placed finish, won 5-2 away at Falkirk. Manchester City are FA Cup holders for the eighth time following a 1-0 win over Chelsea. Pep Guardiola's side were appearing in the final for the fourth consecutive season at Wembley. And the UK's last-placed entry in Eurovision says Bulgaria's Dara was the honestly deserved winner of this year's contest in Vienna. Look Mum No Computer received no points from the public vote and just one that came from the juries. From Sky News, that's the latest. I'm Bev Rimmer.

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15: Top stories this hour. Wes Streeting says he'll campaign to rejoin the EU, calling Brexit a catastrophic mistake. The former health secretary also says he'll stand in any leadership race against Keir Starmer, that had set up a potential contest with Andy Burnham if he's re-elected to Parliament. Voters at a conference in London are split on whether he'd make a good prime minister.
16: He's got the right personality, as well, of course, the record of what he's done up in Manchester.
17: I'm still supporting Keir Starmer. We're letting ourselves down by it being like a soap opera.
18: Wes Streeting's a generational talent in the Labour Party, and I think he's got a big role to play in where we go next.
15: 43 people have been arrested following two large protests in central London. Thousands of officers policed a Tommy Robinson march and a pro-Palestine rally yesterday. The head of a meningitis charity is urging the government to roll out the vaccination programme to all teenagers and young people. The call follows the death of a college student in Oxfordshire who contracted the disease. Two pupils from separate schools in Reading are also being treated. Sport and Xavi Alonso has reportedly agreed a four-year deal to become the new manager of Chelsea. The Londoners suffered a 1-0 defeat to Manchester City in the FA Cup final at Wembley yesterday. Here's interim boss Callum McFarlane.
18: I thought there was very, very little between the sides. And in those sort of games against two really good sides, when you have momentum, I thought we had momentum at the end of the first half. I thought we had momentum at the start of the second half. If you get that moment of quality and you get yourself in front, it makes the game very different. And we didn't manage to do that.
15: Hearts have condemned a pitch invasion by fans during their 3-1 Scottish Premiership title defeat at Celtic. The club says it's had reports players and staff suffered serious physical and verbal abuse. Old Firm rivals Rangers eased past Falkirk 5-2. And Bulgaria scored its first win in the Eurovision Song Contest as the UK came last. Lukmum No Computers Eins Zwei Drei failed to gain any points from the public vote and received just one from the juries. From Sky News, I'm Bev Rimmer.

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16: The top stories this hour. The head of a meningitis charity is urging the government to roll out the vaccination programme to all teenagers and young people. Dr. Tom Nutt from Meningitis Now was speaking after the death of a college student in Oxfordshire, while two pupils from separate schools in Reading are also being treated. where Streeting says he'll campaign to rejoin the EU, calling Brexit a catastrophic mistake. The former health secretary also says he'll stand in any leadership race against Sir Keir Starmer. That would set up a potential contest with Andy Burnham if he's re-elected to Parliament. Voters at a conference in London are split on whether he'd make a good prime minister.
17: He's got the right personality as well, of course, the record of what he's done up in Manchester.
18: I'm still supporting Keir Starmer. We're letting ourselves down by it being like a soap opera.
19: Wes Streeting's a generational talent in the Labour Party, and I think he's got a big role to play in where we go next.
16: Scottish Liberal Democrat leader Alex Cole-Hamilton says he'll stand for First Minister when MSPs vote on Tuesday. That's despite the SNP's John Swinney being expected to keep the job after his party won the most seats in the Holyrood election. Police Scotland say being assaulted is not part of the job after officers were injured during disorder in Glasgow after the last game of the Scottish Premiership season. Hundreds of Celtic fans gathered in Trongate following their record 56th title win over Hearts. Celtic manager Martin O'Neill says his players show great character.
20: We've got lots of things that we'd need to put right. There's no question about that. But I said the fighting spirit that they have within the group, I think is epitomised by the captain. I think that those things are special.
16: Manchester City are celebrating being FA Cup holders for the eighth time following a 1-0 win over Chelsea. Meanwhile, Chelsea are expected to confirm Xavi Alonso as their new manager in the next 24 hours. And Bulgaria have won the Eurovision Song Contest in Vienna. The UK's entry, Ein, Zwei, Drei, came last with a single point.
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16: Sunshine and showers, heavier rain across northern Scotland and some heavier showers for Northern Ireland and Northern England. That's the latest. I'm Kat Wright.
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13: The top stories this hour. Wes Streeting has promised a campaign to rejoin the EU as he also vowed to stand in any leadership race against the Prime Minister. That could see a potential contest with Greater Manchester Mayor Andy Burnham if he's re-elected to Parliament. The former Health Secretary, Streeting, who resigned on Thursday, explains why he hasn't triggered a challenge yet.
14: We could have rushed straight into a leadership contest, knowing that all of the candidates would be on the pitch, that Andy Burnham was about to stand in a by-election, and that if we had rushed ahead without giving Andy a chance to stand, the new leader, whether it's me or anyone else, would lack the legitimacy.
13: A murder investigation's been started in East Belfast after a man died following a break-in at a flat. Nicholas Gordon, who was 51, passed away in hospital. A man and a woman have been arrested and released on bail. The Metropolitan Police say they made 43 arrests after two large protests in central London. Thousands of police were deployed to avoid clashes between a Tommy Robinson-led march and a pro-Palestine rally yesterday. The Duchess of Sussex is to call for stronger protections for children online when she attends a memorial in Switzerland today. Meghan will join the head of the World Health Organization in Geneva to honour young people who've died after suffering digital harm. Manchester City boss Pep Guardiola says there's no time to celebrate after winning the FA Cup. They beat Chelsea 1-0 at Wembley. City have their penultimate Premier League game of the season on Tuesday, having also played in midweek. Meanwhile, after leading them to a record 56th Scottish Premiership title win, Celtic manager Martin O'Neill says he would expect next weekend's Scottish Cup final against Dunfermline to be his last in charge. And the UK has come last at this year's Eurovision with a single point. Bulgaria won the competition for the first time ever. Performer Dara's blown away by her victory.
11: It feels like a dream. I don't know if I'm sleeping or is that the reality. You tell me, I don't know.
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13: Sunshine and showers, heavier rain across northern Scotland and some heavier showers for Northern Ireland and Northern England. That's the latest. I'm Kat Wright.

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10: The top story is this hour. Wes Streeting says he'll campaign to rejoin the EU, calling Brexit a catastrophic mistake. The former health secretary also says he'll stand in any leadership race against Sir Keir Starmer. That would set up a potential contest with Andy Burnham if he's re-elected to Parliament. Voters at a conference in London are split on whether he'd make a good Prime Minister.
11: He's got the right personality, as well as the record of what he's done up in Manchester.
12: I'm still supporting Keir Starmer. We're letting ourselves down by it being like a soap opera.
13: Wes Streeting's a generational talent in the Labour Party, and I think he's got a big role to play in where we go next.
10: Meanwhile, Scottish Liberal Democrat leader Alex Cole-Hamilton says he'll stand for First Minister when MSPs vote on Tuesday. That's despite the SNP's John Swinney being expected to keep the job after his party won the most seats in the Holyrood election. The head of a meningitis charity is urging the government to roll out the vaccination programme to all teenagers and young people. Dr. Tom Nutt from Meningitis Now was speaking after the death of a college student in Oxfordshire, while two pupils from separate schools in Reading are also being treated. Police Scotland say being assaulted is not part of the job after officers were injured during disorder in Glasgow after the last game of the Scottish Premiership season. Hundreds of Celtic fans gathered in Trongate following their record 56th title win over Hearts. After being beaten in the FA Cup final by Manchester City, Chelsea are expected to confirm Xavi Alonso as their new manager as early as tomorrow. The former Real Madrid and Bayer Leverkusen head coach has reportedly agreed a four-year deal. Interim boss Callum McFarlane says whoever takes over will have a talented squad to work with.
14: Lots of quality in that group. The fight and heart has been questioned at times, but the last two performances, I don't think you can question that. I think they gave everything today to try and win that trophy for the club.
10: And Bulgaria has won the Eurovision Song Contest. The UK's entry came last with a single point.
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10: Sunshine and showers, heavier rain across northern Scotland and some heavier showers for Northern Ireland and Northern England. That's the latest. I'm Kat Wright.

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15: The top stories this hour. Wes Streeting is promising to campaign to rejoin the EU as he also vowed to stand in any leadership race against the Prime Minister. That could see a potential contest with Greater Manchester Mayor Andy Burnham if he's re-elected to Parliament. Former Health Secretary Streeting, who resigned on Thursday, explains why he hasn't yet triggered a challenge.
16: We could have rushed straight into a leadership contest, knowing not all of the candidates would be on the pitch, that Andy Burnham was about to stand in a by-election, and that if we had rushed ahead without giving Andy a chance to stand, the new leader, whether it's me or anyone else, would lack the legitimacy.
15: Meanwhile, Andy Burnham says Britain's been on the wrong path for 40 years and wants to fight the Makerfield by-election to save Labour. Police Scotland are demanding urgent discussions after officers were injured while dispersing crowds in Glasgow, where Celtic fans gathered to celebrate the club's title win. 3,000 supporters descended on the Trongate after the dramatic final day win over Hearts. Officers had missiles, including glass bottles, thrown at them, and full riot squads were deployed. The Metropolitan Police say they made 43 arrests after two large protests in central London. Thousands of police were deployed to avoid clashes between a Tommy Robinson-led march and a pro-Palestine rally yesterday. A murder investigation has been started in East Belfast after a man died following a break-in in a flat. Nicholas Gordon, who was 51, passed away in hospital. A man and a woman have been arrested and released on bail. Former Real Madrid and Bayer Leverkusen head coach Xavi Alonso is expected to be announced as the new manager of Chelsea today. The Spaniards reportedly agreed a four-year contract at Stamford Bridge. Chelsea were beaten in the FA Cup final by Manchester City yesterday. And the UK has come last at this year's Eurovision Song Contest with a single point. Bulgaria won the competition for the first time ever. Performer Dara's blown away by her victory.
17: It feels like a dream. I don't know if I'm sleeping or is that the reality? You tell me, I don't know.
13: Another hour of the biggest songs of the 80s on the way on Greatest Hits Radio 80s.
15: Sunshine and showers, heavier rain across northern Scotland and some heavier showers for Northern Ireland and Northern England. That's the latest. I'm Kat Wright.
13: Yeah. And now more of the decade that had it all. Across the UK. Oh.

Welcome to Sunday morning. It's not too early, is it? 9 o'clock start? We're good. Let's get the coffee on. Welcome to it. It's Joe Russell playing nothing but 80s songs from the decade that had it all.

0: coming Wednesday, and it's worth £400,000. 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Over 18s only. Lines close 5 o'clock on Wednesday. All you got to do is answer your phone. And that's the easy bit. You get in to win, make sure you answer your phone. And if it is you that answers, we'll give you £400,000. Go straight into your bank account. Good luck with this. Guaranteed winner. Someone gets the lot. £400,000. Happening Wednesday. Do you want one more reminder? Cash to 61054. Good luck.
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Black Box, Ride on Time, Greatest Hits, Radio 80s with Joe Russell. And every hour we will play a Sunday song. This is a song that you choose, can be anything at all, as long as it's from the 80s. And I need your story behind the song. This one is for Chris Penfold Ivany, who messages in my weekday shows and takes part a lot. And thank you so much. And I love this. He's picked a song that he purchased, cost him £1.60 in 1981. And it was also this man's first number one. Brings back memories for Chris. I'm playing it for him. Shaking Stevens.

0: Elton John, and before that, Shakin' Stevens, prayed for lovely Chris Penfold Ivany, who messaged in for a Sunday song. We need your 80s song and your story behind it that brings back memories for you. Might be personal stuff, might be fun, might be a bit heartbreaking. Whatever your story is and the song that you want on Sunday songs, you need to email joe@greatesthitsradio.co.uk. We'll do another one of your stories and your songs after 10. And of course, we've got new jackpot on Make Me a Winner. We'll get that sorted as well.
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12: The top stories this hour. Andy Burnham says Britain has been on the wrong path for 40 years and wants to fight the Makerfield by-election in Greater Manchester to save Labour. At the same time, former Health Secretary Wes Streeting has confirmed he'll run in any contest to topple Sir Keir Starmer. Culture Secretary Lisa Nandy has described speculation over challenges to the PM as froth and nonsense, saying her party must pull together.
13: We've got to move forwards, and the Prime Minister, of course, has to make his own decision about whether he wants to take that next fight forwards. And ultimately, whether he does that will be up to him, it'll be up to Labour MPs, and it'll be up to the people of this country.
12: Police Scotland is demanding urgent meetings with Celtic and the authorities after the club's title celebrations descended into violence. Fights broke out and officers were pelted with bottles as around 3,000 fans gathered in the Trongate area to celebrate the late title win over Hearts. A murder investigation has been launched after a man died during a break-in at an apartment building in East Belfast. The victim's been named as Nicholas Gordon, who was 51. Two people have been arrested on suspicion of aggravated burglary with intent to commit grievous bodily injury and released on bail pending further inquiries. The Duchess of Sussex is to call for stronger protections for children online when she attends a memorial in Switzerland today. Meghan will join the head of the World Health Organization in Geneva to honour young people who've died after suffering digital harm. And Xavi Alonso has been confirmed as the new manager of Chelsea. The former Real Madrid head coach has agreed a four-year contract at Stamford Bridge. Sports writer Mark Ogden tells Sky Sports News it feels like a step in the right direction.
14: It just feels like going back to the Abramovich era. They've got the best manager available, and that's what they always used to do.
16: Yeah.
14: And that will please the fans, because the fans want Chelsea to appoint the biggest name managers.
12: While ahead of their last Premier League home game of the season, Michael Carrick's expected to confirm he's staying on as Manchester United's next permanent head coach.
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12: Sunshine and showers, heavier rain across northern Scotland and some heavier showers for Northern Ireland and Northern England. That's the latest. I'm Kat Wright.
22: More of the decade that had it all. Across the UK,

Danny Wilson, Mary's Prayer on Greatest Hits Radio 80s. Atlantic Star on the way. This is Steve Miller Band. And then we dig into the cash, guys. I know, it's Sunday morning, but maybe you're looking at your garden right now with a brew in your hand, going, oh, wish I'd not watched Eurovision. And also, we could do with some new garden furniture. Let's give money away.

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0: Now more chances for you to win in Mega May twice a week. And the next payout goes this coming Wednesday. And it's worth £400,000. Lines have been reset from last week and we go again. So if you want to change your life, because 400 grand would do.

0: Guaranteed winner. Someone gets the lot. £400,000. Happening Wednesday. Do you want one more reminder? Cash to 61054. Good luck.
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House Martins on Greatest Hits Radio 80s. I am Jo Russell and I love this Sunday show because you are getting involved and telling me all about your lives and the songs that mean so much to you. Gary has messaged in, who lives in Kidderminster. Hello, Gary. He says, I picked a Sunday song for your new show, Jo. I am picking Rip It Up by Orange Juice, and it's simply because my dad used to dance around the kitchen to it on Sunday mornings while making us a fry-up. We only had a fry-up on a Sunday. The family were all together. It was Dad's only day off. And I cannot hear this song now without smiling. Great times. Oh, great times, great food. Love to you and the family.

0: So tomorrow morning is the lovely Andy Goulding. He's here when you wake up. He has a quiz, a TV quiz at 7:30. He does lyric games with you. So you wake up and immediately your brain's on the go, which your boss will be thrilled with. You're exhausted. You're not. I'm joking. You're not exhausted. It's a fun quiz. Make sure you put Andy on, because not only does he have those quizzes, he also plays you the greatest 80s music to start your day. Monday to Friday with lovely Andy. That is your breakfast show. And then, of course, 10:30, the nation stops for Popmaster, which you can now hear on Greatest Hits Radio 80s. 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

0: Alison Moyet on Greatest Hits Radio 80s. I am Jo Russell. Right, on the way after the latest news at 11 this morning. 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And what song have you picked on our Sunday songs that takes you right back to the 80s? 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
16: The top stories this hour. Kemi Badenoch says any potential Labour leadership change won't make a difference, branding them all as bad as each other. Both former Health Secretary Wes Streeting and Mayor of Greater Manchester Andy Burnham have hinted they may compete for the top job, though Mr Burnham would have to win the Makerfield by-election first. Here's Tory leader Kemi Badenoch.
17: They all have the same problem. They don't know why they're there. They've got no plan for the country. They think winning an election is the same as governing a country, and that is why I know that the next 3 years we will have a Labour government. They won't call an election because turkeys don't vote for Christmas, but they'll be making everything worse.
16: Police Scotland are demanding urgent discussions after officers were injured while dispersing crowds in Glasgow, where Celtic fans gathered to celebrate the club's title win. 3,000 supporters descended on the Tron Gate after the dramatic final day win over Hearts. Officers had missiles, including glass bottles, thrown at them, and four riot squads were deployed. The World Health Organization has declared an Ebola outbreak in the Democratic Republic of Congo a public health emergency of international concern. They say there's around 250 suspected cases and 80 deaths reported. Meanwhile, the head of a meningitis charity is urging the government to roll out the vaccination programme to all teenagers and young people. A college student died in Oxfordshire, while two pupils from separate schools in Reading are also being treated. Chelsea have a new manager. The former Real Madrid and Bayer Leverkusen boss, Xavi Alonso, has signed a four-year contract at Stamford Bridge and will start in July. Speaking after yesterday's FA Cup final defeat to Manchester City, interim boss Callum McFarlane says he'll have a talented squad to work with.
3: Lots of quality in that group. The fight and heart has been questioned at times, but the last two performances, I don't think you can question that. I think they gave everything today to try and win that trophy for the club.
16: And the government started early work on a possible North of England Olympic and Paralympic bid for the 2040s.
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16: Heavy and frequent showers in the west, drier in the east, but sunny spells for most. Highs of 16. That's the latest. I'm Kat Wright.
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I am Jo Russell. Bobby Brown on the way. Let's do that and The Cars and Drive as well. Perfect Sunday morning tunes, right?

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0: Two chances for you to win in Mega May. 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So, do you want to be in for this Wednesday of £400,000? 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

Out of fun before that Prince on Greatest Hits Radio 80s. Sunday morning, a time for joy and family nostalgia. And that is why I am loving your Sunday song. You pick a song from the 80s and you tell me your story behind it. Why do you want to hear it? My email address is joe@greatesthitsradio.co.uk. This has come in saying, can you play a song, Joe? This is from Valerie. Can you play a song, Joe? My dad used to play it on cassette during long drives to Cornwall on holiday when I was a kid. It was the standout song for me and my sister, Kathy. And even now, whenever I hear it, it makes me think of those days of motorway services, of warm cans of Coke, and of falling asleep against the car window. My dad is no longer with us, but I promise you, this uplifts me. Kate Bush, Cloud Busting. Enjoy the memory.

0: 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Do you still do that? It's a bit nostalgic itself, isn't it, just playing it? But we've got it here on Greatest Hits Radio 80s. So not only do we have 80s tunes, we have Ken Bruce doing Pop Master Monday to Friday. Do not miss it. I've got In Excess for you, and I've just got, you know, just a little bit of money. £400,000. It's on the way.
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0: we played it. Sometimes you just want a song on. And we've done it for you, Martin. Happy birthday. That's why we did it. He is 50 full years and he does not look it. Martin is a huge Eurythmics fan. 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Sometimes you just want a song on. That's fine. Sometimes there is a story behind the song. So if you want to pick one of those and tell me your story, my email is the same, joe@greatesthitsradio.co.uk. 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
4: The top stories this hour. The Culture Secretary says she doesn't think Sir Keir Starmer will resign as Prime Minister by the summer holidays. Wes Streeting, the former Health Secretary, says he'll stand in any contest. Greater Manchester Mayor Andy Burnham's hoping to return to Westminster in the Makerfield by-election. But Culture Secretary Lisa Nandy says despite feverish speculation, no one has actually triggered a leadership challenge yet.
20: I've read that Wes Streeting was about to launch a challenge, that Andy Burnham was about to contest every seat in Greater Manchester, including my own, that Angela Rayner was written off, that Angela Rayner was now challenging. Most of it has turned out to be just froth and nonsense.
4: The head of a meningitis charity is urging the government to roll out the vaccination programme to all teenagers and young people. A college student has died in Oxfordshire, while two pupils from separate schools in Reading are also being treated. Dr. Tom Nutt from Meningitis Now says even though the disease is still fairly rare, it's important to roll out vaccines to prevent further tragedies.
21: Even at the levels that we do presently see it, and given this year's unpredictability, we still think it's better that we can prevent the loss of young lives through vaccination rather than wait and see.
4: Police Scotland is demanding urgent meetings with Celtic and the authorities after the club's title celebrations descended into violence. Fights broke out and officers were pelted with bottles as around 3,000 fans gathered in the Trongate area to celebrate the late title win over Hearts. The Met Police's Professional Standards Unit has launched an urgent inquiry after allegations some police officers guarding Windsor Castle slept while on duty and left posts unattended. The police watchdog has also been informed. And Xabi Alonso has been confirmed as the new manager of Chelsea. The former Real Madrid and Bayer Leverkusen head coach has agreed a four-year contract at Stamford Bridge. While ahead of their last Premier League home game of the season, Michael Carrick is expected to confirm he's staying on as Manchester United's next permanent manager.
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4: Heavy and frequent showers in the west, drier in the east, but sunny spells for most. Highs of 16. That's the latest. I'm Kat Wright.
19: And now, more of the decade that had it all. Across the UK,

Do you still do the dance to that when it's on? It's a bit school disco, isn't it? That's the song that the lads would dance to as well at the school disco. Kenny Loggins, Greatest Hits Radio 80s with Pet Shop Boys on the way. Life-changing cash that needs to be in someone's bank account. We'll do all that after Dionne Warwick.

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Guns on Greatest Hits Radio 80s. I am Jo Russell. Happy Sunday. Is there a smell of a roast dinner in the air? Or are you like, no, we're done with that, Jo. It's spring. We're getting into barbecue season. Are we getting into barbecue weather? I would throw right back at you. Let me know. I'd love your shout outs for this Sunday show. But also we are doing your Sunday song. You pick a song from the 80s and you tell me why you need me to play it. There is a story behind the songs we love in the 80s because it's when we all grew up, right? So this has come in from Rachel and she says, my overriding memory of being on the top deck of the bus with my headphones on after school is New Order Blue Monday. I went through a phase where I would just put that on, then rewind it, and then put it on again. It was a song that, for me, made me dramatically look out of the window and think life was far more dramatic than it actually was. Can you play it for me? It will definitely give me a smile. Ah, fantastic. Okay, here you go, Rachel.

0: Greatest Hits Radio 80s on a Sunday. Did you see Eurovision? Does that mean you're exhausted? Because it like goes on for, what I'm going to say, approximately 75 hours. It's one of those, isn't it? I don't know if you have any Eurovision traditions in your family. Mum is tube Pringles, score sheets out for everyone. I hope you enjoyed it. I hope you had a good one, and I hope you're not too exhausted. Let me play a few more before I go. Bananarama will be on the way in 5. We'll try and squeeze the jam in as well.
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0: Greatest Hits Radio 80s. That is it from me. I will be back tomorrow from 3. Here's your lineup: Andy Goulding for breakfast, Ken Bruce with Popmaster, 10:30 tomorrow morning on Greatest Hits Radio 80s. A bit of Steve Kay, and then me from 3. I'll see you then.
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17: The
7: top stories this hour. The Tory leader says any potential Labour leadership change won't make a difference, branding them all as bad as each other. Both former Health Secretary Wes Streeting and Andy Burnham have hinted they may compete for the top job, though the Greater Manchester Mayor would have to win the Makerfield by-election first. Here's Kemi Badenoch.
17: They all have the same problem. They don't know why they're there. They've got no plan for the country. They think winning an election is the same as governing a country. That the next 3 years, we will have a Labour government. They won't call an election because turkeys don't vote for Christmas, but they'll be making everything worse.
7: Meanwhile, Culture Secretary Lisa Nandy has dismissed speculation over a potential leadership challenge, insisting the Prime Minister is getting on with the job and has called for her party to pull together. 18 people have been arrested following disorder after the final game of the Scottish Premiership season. Five people, including two police officers, have been injured after Celtic's title win over Hearts. Around 3,000 fans gathered in the Trongate area of Glasgow, where missiles, including glass bottles, were thrown at police. The World Health Organization has declared an Ebola outbreak in the Democratic Republic of Congo a public health emergency of international concern. The agency says there are around 250 suspected cases and 80 deaths. The head of a meningitis charity says he hopes the new health secretary will consider a wider rollout of the meningitis vaccine. The government's previously said it isn't cost-effective for a rare disease. But in the latest outbreak, one student has died in Oxfordshire and two pupils are being treated in Reading. Dr. Tom Nutt is from Meningitis Now.
18: Prevention is meant to be one of the three priorities of this government under the 10-year health plan. You know, I can't think of a better example than preventing ill health of teenagers and young adults.
7: Police officers guarding Windsor Castle are under investigation over allegations some slept while on duty and left posts unattended. The Met Police says an urgent inquiry has been launched. And Chelsea have a new manager. The former Real Madrid boss, Xabi Alonso, signed a four-year contract.
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7: Heavy and frequent showers in the west, drier in the east, but sunny spells for most. Highs of 16. That's the latest. I'm Kat Wright.
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11: The top stories this hour. One of Keir Starmer's top team says she doesn't think he'll resign as Prime Minister by the summer holidays. Culture Secretary Lisa Nandy is dismissing speculation about a potential leadership challenge and is urging Labour to unite. She's also confirmed she supports Greater Manchester Mayor Andy Burnham running to stand in the Makerfield by-election.
12: Our voices matter in national politics, and I've always thought that Andy brings a perspective from this part of the country that hasn't been heard loud and clear enough in Westminster for decades.
11: Next, 18 arrests have now been made following disorder at Celtic and Hearts Scottish Premiership title showdown. Five people, including two officers, were hurt in the aftermath of yesterday's match in Glasgow. Hearts say a number of their players were physically and verbally abused. Assistant Chief Constable Mark Sutherland is from Police Scotland.
13: A minority behaved in a way that we have not seen before. The level of violence and disorder that we saw, particularly directed at our police officers, was simply unacceptable.
11: The SPFL says it utterly condemns the pitch invasion and has also clarified the game wasn't abandoned by the referee. The head of the meningitis charity is urging the government to roll out a vaccine programme for all teenagers and young people.
14: Even at the levels that we do presently see it, and given this year's unpredictability, we still think it's better that we can prevent the loss of young lives.
11: Dr. Dr. Tom Nutt from Meningitis Now has been speaking to us following a college student's death in Oxfordshire. Two pupils from separate schools in Reading are also being treated. Ministers have previously said expanding existing schemes isn't cost effective. The Met Police is investigating claims officers guarding Windsor Castle fell asleep on duty. A decision on possible restricted duties for those involved is expected by the end of next week. And Chelsea have paid tribute to their new manager's character and integrity. The football club have confirmed Xabi Alonso's appointment a day after their FA Cup final defeat to Manchester City. He'll begin his new job in July.
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11: Gradually turning drier and warmer across the UK with some sunny spells and a few showers in places. That's the latest. I'm Johnny Freeman.

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1: You know that feeling when someone just gets you? 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
10: The top stories this hour. The culture secretary says Keir Starmer will still be prime minister in the summer, despite speculation over a leadership challenge. Former health secretary Wes Streeting has confirmed he'll stand in any contest. Greater Manchester Mayor Andy Burnham's hoping to return to Westminster in the Makerfield by-election. One of Labour's biggest donors, Dale Vince, doesn't think change will be good, though.
11: The idea that a new leader is the answer is just a big mistake. It's a massive distraction from getting on with the job, and there's a few global crises swirling around behind us as well.
10: The Conservative leader Kemi Badenoch wants Labour to call a general election if its mandate changes under a new leader. Next this afternoon, 18 people have been arrested in Glasgow, Edinburgh and at Parkhead after violence at the end of yesterday's Scottish Premiership decider. Three members of the public and two officers were injured in disorder, which broke out after Celtic's title-winning victory against Hearts. Assistant Chief Constable Mark Sutherland says the violence faced by police was awful.
12: Our officers actually attended to a medical emergency within the crowd, and a minority of those who were there turned and threw missiles and bottles at our officers, who I thought were professional.
10: Some officers protecting the royal family at Windsor Castle in Berkshire are facing allegations they slept on duty. The Met Police has launched an investigation and is considering whether to restrict duties. The government is weighing up whether the north of England could host the Olympics and Paralympics in the 2040s. UK Sport has been commissioned to assess the viability of a potential bid. Bruno Fernandes has equaled the Premier League assist record for a single season. He helped Manchester United secure an entertaining 3-2 Premier League win against Nottingham Forest. This evening, strugglers West Ham are away at Newcastle. And Wales have lost 43-24 to Italy to extend their winless run in Rugby Union's Women's Six Nations. They've now suffered 10 defeats in a row. England face a Grand Slam title decider with France later this afternoon, and Ireland and Scotland are half an hour into their match.
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10: Gradually turning drier and warmer across the UK with some sunny spells and a few showers in places. That's the latest. I'm Johnny Freeman.

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11: The top stories this hour. A senior cabinet minister has dismissed talk of a Labour leadership contest as nonsense. Culture Secretary Lisa Nandy says she expects Sakir Starmer to still be Prime Minister when the summer holidays begin. Wes Streeting says he'll stand in any contest, while Andy Burnham's hoping to first win the Makerfield by-election. The PM's former adviser, Simon Fletcher, thinks he should set out a timeline for his departure.
12: There is simply a refusal in Downing Street to really think through why Labour has collapsed in its support. I don't think that the Downing Street, as it's currently set up under Keir Starmer, is able to do that, because it is the cause. The policies that is pursued are the cause of Labour's current crisis.
11: Next, the SPFL has condemned a pitch invasion at the Scottish Premiership decider. Celtic fans poured onto the playing field as they scored a third goal against Hearts to win the title. Assistant Chief Constable Mark Sutherland from Police Scotland says officers had to deal with unacceptable violence.
13: A minority behaved in a way that we have not seen before. The level of violence and disorder that we saw, particularly directed at our police officers, was simply unacceptable. Our police officers were actually stepping in to deal with a medical emergency when they were pelted with missiles and bottles.
11: Four teenagers have been arrested, one on suspicion of attempted murder after a woman was stabbed in Huddersfield. The 30-year-old victim was found with multiple injuries in Topaz Close on Monday night and remains in a critical condition in hospital. Health officials are demanding countries, including the UK, don't ignore an Ebola outbreak in the Democratic Republic of Congo. 80 people have died so far. The Met Police is investigating claims officers guarding Windsor Castle fell asleep on duty. A decision on possible restricted duties for those involved is expected by the end of next week. And Wales have lost 43-24 to Italy to extend their winless run in Rugby Union's Women's Six Nations. England face a Grand Slam title decider with France in just under half an hour.
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11: Showers at times for much of the UK tonight, and a mix of rain and some sunny spells tomorrow. That's the latest. I'm Johnny Freeman.

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14: The top stories this hour. One of Sikir Starmer's top team says she doesn't think he'll resign as Prime Minister by the summer holidays. Culture Secretary Lisa Nandy is dismissing speculation about a potential leadership challenge and is urging Labour to unite. She's also confirmed she supports Greater Manchester Mayor Andy Burnham running to stand in the Makerfield by-election.
15: Our voices matter in national politics, and I've always thought that Andy brings a perspective from this part of the country that hasn't been heard loud and clear enough in Westminster for decades.
14: Earlier, the Conservative leader Kemi Badenoch said changes won't make a difference. Police have described disorder following Celtic's dramatic Scottish Premiership title win as unacceptable violence. Five people in total needed treatment and 18 arrests were made at Parkhead in Glasgow and in Edinburgh. Assistant Chief Constable Mark Sutherland is among those responding to what happened.
16: Two of our officers at the Tron Gate were injured, both seriously, one very seriously who has a significant facial injury. I am amazed and astounded that we did not see more officers injured when you see the level of violence and the missiles and bottles that were thrown at them.
14: A stabbing in Huddersfield has left a woman in a critical condition. West Yorkshire police say a 30-year-old was found with multiple serious injuries on Monday night. They've arrested four teenagers, including one on suspicion of attempted murder. A taxi driver in Belfast has been spat at and knocked unconscious in what's being treated as a racial racially motivated hate crime. Police are looking for two men and a woman who were refused a lift late last night. The government is testing the waters to see if the north of England could host the Olympics and Paralympics in the 2040s. UK Sport's been asked to assess the costs and benefits of a bid. And Bruno Fernandes has equaled the Premier League record for most goal assists in a season. He helped Manchester United to a 3-2 win against Nottingham Forest and is now level with Thierry Henry and Kevin De Bruyne. There's a big match this evening as West Ham continue their fight against relegation at Newcastle.
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14: Showers at times for much of the UK tonight, and a mix of rain and some sunny spells tomorrow. That's the latest. I'm Johnny Freeman.

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12: The top stories this hour. A senior cabinet minister has dismissed talk of a Labour leadership contest as nonsense. Culture Secretary Lisa Nandy says she expects Sir Keir Starmer to still be Prime Minister when the summer holidays begin. Wes Streeting says he'll stand in any contest, while Andy Burnham is hoping to first win the Makerfield by-election. The PM's former adviser, Simon Fletcher, thinks he should set out a timeline for his departure.
13: There is simply a refusal in Downing Street to really think through why Labour has collapsed in its support. I don't think that the Downing Street, as it's currently set up under Keir Starmer, is able to do that.
12: Next, the SPFL has condemned a pitch invasion at the Scottish Premiership decider. Celtic fans poured onto the playing field as they scored a third goal against Hearts to win the title. 18 arrests have been made so far. Assistant Chief Constable Mark Sutherland is from Police Scotland.
14: The level of violence and disorder that we saw, particularly directed at our police officers, was simply unacceptable. Our police officers were actually stepping in to deal with a medical emergency when they were pelted.
12: 4 teenagers have been arrested, one on suspicion of attempted murder after a woman was stabbed in Huddersfield. The 30-year-old victim was found with multiple injuries in Topaz Close on Monday night and remains in a critical condition in hospital. Police are appealing for witnesses after a taxi driver was knocked unconscious in a suspected racist attack in Belfast. He was approached by two men and a woman late last night. A North of England Olympic and Paralympic bid is being considered considered. The government's asked UK Sport to consider if the region could host the Games in the 2040s. And Brentford have kept their European hopes alive after scoring a late goal to draw 2-2 against Crystal Palace in the Premier League. Sunderland's 3-1 victory at Everton also keeps them in contention, but Brighton's 1-0 defeat at Leeds has reduced their chances. Bruno Fernandes equaled the goal assist record in Manchester United's 3-2 win against Nottingham Forest, and struggle as West Ham are underway in their match away at Newcastle.
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12: Showers at times for much of the UK tonight, and a mix of rain and some sunny spells tomorrow. That's the latest. I'm Johnny Freeman.

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12: The top stories this hour. The Culture Secretary has dismissed talk of a Labour leadership race as froth and nonsense. But Lisa Nandy has said it's a personal decision for Sir Keir Starmer whether he wants to fight one. Wes Streeting's already bidding to become PM by campaigning to overturn Brexit. His potential rival Andy Burnham has been in the Makerfield constituency where he's hoping to stand to become an MP again.
13: I did do a protest vote, yeah. But now that you're back on board.
14: Oh, really? Right, yeah, that means everything. That's why I'm doing it. Yeah. I'm trying to get this party back to where it solidly should have always been, you know, and that's why I'm doing it.
13: Brilliant.
12: Next, police have described disorder following Celtic's dramatic Scottish Premiership title win as unacceptable violence. Five people in total needed treatment and 18 arrests were made at Parkhead, where they were facing Hearts. And in Glasgow and in Edinburgh, Assistant Chief Constable Mark Sutherland is among those responding to what happened.
15: Two of our officers at the Tron Gate were injured, both seriously, one very seriously, who has a significant facial injury. I am amazed and astounded that we did not see more officers injured when you see the level of violence.
12: A stabbing in Huddersfield has left a woman in a critical condition. Police say a 30-year-old was found with multiple serious injuries on Monday night. They've arrested four teenagers, including one on suspicion of attempted murder. Nine people from the territories of St Helena and the Ascension Islands are expected in the UK this evening to complete their self-isolation. They're linked to the Hansa virus outbreak on the MV Hondius cruise ship. The group will be monitored at Arrow Park Hospital on the Wirral, though none of them have symptoms. Scotland rugby union legend Scott Hastings has died at the age of 61 after a battle with cancer. Alongside his brother Gavin, he was part of the last Scottish team to win a Grand Slam in the 1990 Five Nations. And a bid for the north of England to host the Olympics and Paralympic Games in the 2040s is to enter the initial assessment phase. The government's commissioned UK Sport to look into the chances of success.
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12: Showers at times for much of the UK tonight, and a mix of rain and some sunny spells tomorrow. That's the latest. I'm Johnny Freeman.

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10: The top stories this hour. A senior cabinet minister's dismissed talk of a Labour leadership contest as nonsense. Culture Secretary Lisa Nandy says she expects Keir Starmer to still be Prime Minister when the summer holidays begin. Wes Streeting says he'll stand in any contest, while Andy Burnham's hoping to win the Makerfield by-election. The PM's former adviser Simon Fletcher says he should set out a timeline for his departure.
11: I think that there is simply a refusal in Downing Street to really think through why Labour has collapsed in its support. I don't think that the Downing Street, as it's currently set up under Keir Starmer, is able to do that, because it is the cause. The policies that is pursued are the cause of Labour's current crisis.
10: Donald Trump has issued a new threat to Iran. The US president's posted on his social media platform, "The clock is ticking and they better get moving or there won't be anything left of them." It's reported he'll meet his top national security advisor on Tuesday. A subway station in Glasgow city centre has been partially closed after an attack nearby. Police say they're investigating reports of a serious assault in St Enoch Square. Health bosses in Africa say an Ebola outbreak is a public health emergency of international concern. At least 80 people are suspected to have died in the Democratic Republic of Congo. To sport, and West Ham have lost 3-1 to Newcastle in a big blow to their hopes of avoiding Premier League relegation. A reporter, Stephen Goldsmith's at St James's Park.
12: The Hammers' Premier League status hangs by a thread. A point is all Spurs need from two games now with a vastly superior goal difference. And Newcastle, almost from nowhere, have given themselves a slight chance of European qualification.
10: Elsewhere, Brentford remain in with a chance of qualifying for Europe after a 2-2 draw with Crystal Palace. St Mirren will head into their Scottish Premiership relegation playoff on the back of a 1-1 draw with Dundee United. And finally, England won their Grand Slam title decider 43-28 against France in Rugby Union's Women's Six Nations. It's the eighth time in a row they've lifted the trophy. From Sky News, I'm Chris Milligan.

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18: Top stories this hour. The culture secretary's dismissed talk of a Labour leadership race as froth and nonsense. But Lisa Nandy has said it's a personal decision for Sir Keir Starmer whether he wants to fight one. Wes Streeting's bidding to become PM by campaigning to overturn Brexit. His potential rival Andy Burnham's been in the Makerfield constituency where he's hoping to stand to become an MP again.
19: I did do a protest vote, but yeah. Now that you're back on board.
20: Oh, really? Right, yeah, that means everything. Don't. That's why I'm doing it.
19: Yeah,
20: I'm trying to get this party back to where it solidly should have always been, you know, and that's why I'm doing it.
19: Brilliant.
18: Reports suggest the US and Israel are stepping up preparations for renewed attacks on Iran. Donald Trump's threatened Tehran on social media, warning the clock is ticking. A taxi driver has been spat at and knocked unconscious in a racist attack in Belfast. He was approached by two men and a woman late last night. Police officers protecting the royal family at Windsor Castle are under investigation. A number are alleged to have slept on duty and left posts unattended. London's mayor's condemned the idea of the north of England hosting the Olympics and Paralympics in the 2040s. Sir Sadiq Khan says he's worried the capital could miss out on bidding. In football, West Ham suffered a 3-1 defeat at Newcastle in a big blow to their hopes of avoiding Premier League relegation. A draw for Tottenham at Chelsea on Tuesday would effectively send them down, as Spurs have a far superior goal difference. Boss Nuno Espirito Santo says they struggled after falling behind 2-0 in the first 20 minutes.
13: The way we started, we're soft. The way we concede the first goal, the second goal, and everything is much harder. But let's try to finish the season with dignity, with respect for the club. It's going to be a hard week for in front of us.
18: Relegated Livingston were beaten 4-1 by Kilmarnock in the Scottish Premiership. And England have won a fifth consecutive Grand Slam in Rugby Union's Women's Six Nations with a 43-28 victory over title rivals France. From Sky News, I'm Nick Creation.

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19: Yeah! Across the UK, on DAB, smart speaker, and now playing on Rayo. Yeah!

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And if your man gives you trouble just to move out on a double, and you don't let it trouble your brain, cause away goes trouble down the drain. Said away goes trouble down the drain.

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14: The top stories this hour. Culture Secretary Lisa Nandy says it's up to Keir Starmer whether he wants to fight in a Labour leadership contest. Potential contender Wes Streeting's already announced he wants to rejoin the EU. Likely rival Andy Burnham voted Remain, although the constituency of Makerfield he's hoping to win largely backed Brexit.
15: I voted Leave when we had that vote, so I would definitely say stay out of it.
16: We can see the results of what happened. So for me, if they just put us back in, I'd be happy with that.
17: It was a massive mistake, the whole of the United Kingdom. People don't seem to realise what a massive error it was.
14: Scotland rugby union legend Scott Hastings has died, aged 61, after battling cancer. Alongside brother Gavin, he was part of the last Scottish team to win a Grand Slam in the 1990 Five Nations. Donald Trump's telling Iran the clock is ticking. It's reported the US president will meet his security advisers on Tuesday to discuss the next steps in the war. Police officers guarding Windsor Castle are under investigation over allegations some slept on duty. They could be put on restricted duties. The government's looking to see if the north of England could host the Olympics and Paralympics in the 2040s. UK Sports doing a feasibility study. British Paralympian Grace Harvey trained in Manchester.
18: The cities are like Manchester and Liverpool and so many more up north has such a ripe talent for having such sporting prowess. And like we know that the north is capable of showcasing what sporting talent there is up there. So for them to be able to showcase the games in the 2040s would be absolutely insane.
14: In sport, West Ham have lost 3-1 at Newcastle in a big blow to their hopes of avoiding Premier League relegation. It means a Tottenham win at Chelsea on Tuesday would send them down. St Mirren will head into their Scottish Premiership relegation playoff on the back of a 1-1 draw with Dundee United. And England have won their Grand Slam title decider 43-28 against France in Rugby Union's Women's Six Nations. From Sky News, I'm Daisy Steele.

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15: The top stories this hour. A senior cabinet minister's dismissed talk of a Labour leadership contest as nonsense. Culture Secretary Lisa Nandy says she expects Sir Keir Starmer to still be Prime Minister when the summer holidays begin. The PM's former adviser Simon Fletcher says he should set out a timeline for his departure.
16: I think that there is simply a refusal in Downing Street to really think through why Labour has collapsed in its support. I don't think that the Downing Street, as it's currently set up under Keir Starmer, is able to do that because it is the cause. The policies that is pursued are the cause of Labour's current crisis.
15: US President Donald Trump has warned Iran the clock is ticking as talks to bring the war to an end have stalled. Meanwhile, Iranian media is reporting the US has failed to make any concrete concessions in its response to Tehran's latest proposals to end the conflict. A senior health official in Africa says he's in panic mode because of an Ebola outbreak linked to scores of deaths. More than 330 suspected cases have been recorded in the Democratic Republic of Congo. The World Health Organization has declared it a public health emergency. Scotland rugby union legend Scott Hastings has died aged 61 after a battle with cancer. Alongside brother Gavin, he was part of the last Scottish team to win a Grand Slam in the 1995 Nations. West Ham suffered a 3-1 defeat at Newcastle in a big blow to their hopes of avoiding Premier League relegation. A draw for Tottenham at Chelsea on Tuesday would effectively send them down as Spurs have a far superior goal difference. Elsewhere, Bruno Fernandes equaled the competition record for most goal assists in a season in Manchester United's 3-2 win against Nottingham Forest.
17: They've been trying everything they can to score from my passes. Was there probably moments today that I should have passed instead of shoot and still I got the shot, but I'm very happy for the assist. But more than that, I'm very happy for the win and to finish the season on a high.
15: Relegated Livingston were beaten 4-1 by Kilmarnock in the Scottish Premiership. From Sky News, I'm Daisy Steele.

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10: Well, actually, it's not just one cornetto. 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
1: The top stories this hour. The Culture Secretary's dismissed talk of a Labour leadership race as froth and nonsense. Police in Andy has said it's a personal decision for Sir Keir Starmer whether he wants to fight one. Wes Streeting's already bidding to become PM by campaigning to overturn Brexit. His potential rival Andy Burnham's been in the Makerfield constituency where he's hoping to stand to become an MP again.
14: I did do a protest vote, yeah. Now that you're back on board.
15: Oh, really? Right, yeah, that means everything. That's why I'm doing it.
14: Yeah,
15: I'm trying to get this party back to where it solidly should have always been, you know, and that's why I'm doing it.
14: Brilliant.
1: US President Donald Trump has warned Iran the clock is ticking as talks to bring the war to an end have stalled. Meanwhile, Iranian media is reporting the US has failed to make any concrete concessions in its response to Tehran's latest proposals to end the conflict. The World Health Organization has declared a global health emergency over an Ebola outbreak in Central Africa. More than 80 deaths have been linked to the virus in the Democratic Republic of Congo. There are hundreds of cases there and a small number in neighboring Uganda. Scotland rugby great Scott Hastings has died at the age of 61. He won 65 caps in an 11-year test career that began in 1986. In sport, West Ham lost 3-1 at Newcastle in a big blow to their hopes of avoiding Premier League relegation. It means a Tottenham win at Chelsea on Tuesday would send them down. Brentford manager Keith Andrews was delighted with his side as they stayed in the hunt for European qualification with a 2-2 draw against Crystal Palace.
16: Second half, I thought we were outstanding, thought we were a better team, thought we created chances against a difficult team to break down. What I do know is that we went absolutely to the end. We emptied ourselves. We played with real personality, just immense pride looking at the players.
1: St Mirren will head into their Scottish Premiership relegation playoff on the back of a 1-1 draw with Dundee United. And England won their Grand Slam title decider 43-28 against France in Rugby Union's Women's Six Nations. From Sky News, I'm Daisy Steele.

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1: You know that feeling when someone just gets you? 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
17: The top stories this hour. Nominations closed today for Labour's candidate for the Makerfield by-election as Andy Burnham plots his route back to Westminster. The Greater Manchester Mayor's been granted permission to try to run for the seat. He's hinted at challenging the Prime Minister for his job as speculation continues to grow over Sir Keir Starmer's future. Culture Secretary Lisa Nandy says she's always been a supporter of Mr Burnham.
18: I want Andy to be able to return to Parliament. I said last time that the National Executive Committee and Labour decided to block him, that I believe that was a mistake. And if I'd been involved in that decision, I would have voted to allow him to come back.
17: US President Donald Trump has warned Iran the clock is ticking as talks to bring the war to an end have stalled. Meanwhile, Iranian media is reporting the US has failed to make any concrete